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Right here on the Champion Station, right here on Vibes Radio. I do hope that you had a blessed and a wonderful, of course, productive day today. And you know how we do on a Thursday, always wait for the throwbacks on a Thursday. Not only hip hop, but of course the reggae, dancehall. It's just old school vibes on a Thursday, man. Kicking it off with Steel Pulse on this one.

Sunrise here coming in from Queen Ifrika. Load of ways. Just before that, we had a sizzler with For One of Those Days. And I win with Ken to Satisfy Her. Let's take this one more time again, man. Queen Ifrika. Below the ways.

All right, let's break it down. Let's break it down just a little bit to wait for this next one. All right, your man, taking you back back in time just a little bit. Still, Paul. It's all right, you call Chanta Sound.

from Still Paul's Call, not King James Version. Right now, I'm going to take next one from Culture. This one right here called Satan Company. Let's go again, man.

And we just had this one right here from Culture called Satan Company. Right now, I'm going to take another one from Culture. But this one right here called A Slice of Mount Zion is for I.

And we just had this one right here from Culture Call, One Stone. I think we're going to take this next one from Burning Spear. This one called Columbus.

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2: 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We have you surrounded. You have the right to... You have the right to escape.
3: And right now, we're going to get back into the music, back into the vibes. I do hope that you're enjoying the music. Enjoying the vibes right here on the lighter side of the night shift. Or should I say the Thursday edition, the throwback edition of the night shift right here, man. Let's take something from the great, the late Bob Marley. This one right here called Is This Love?

Maxi Priest on this one right here called Wild World. I think I want to take this next one from Barrington. Leave it. This next one called 2 2 2 Experience.

Tony Rebel call, Jah is standing by my side. Right here on the Champion Station, right here on Vibes Radio. I think I want to take something from Sanchez. Yeah, man, we're going to drop something from Sanchez. Love this one right here, the ever so popular, Never Ever Diss the Man.

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0: Love. 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

our loving God, we bring your presence with us. We speak your compassion, your grace, your mercy, and we ask you to share your gift of peace. We acknowledge your power over all that will be spoken, thought, decided, and done throughout the day. Lord, when we are confused, guide us. When we are discouraged and losing hope, energize us. May the work that we do and the way we do it bring faith, joy, and a smile to all that we come in contact with today. Bless our family, our home, our nation. May truly care for the earth and the community of life as we try to promote your dream for justice and liberation. In the name of Jesus, we pray. Amen. In the name of the Father, and of the Son, and of the Holy Spirit. Amen.

I pray for you. I pray a way for you. I pray that destiny doors fly open for you. Divine favor remember you. Scepters be extended to you. Oh, I pray for you. I pray that the angels of the Lord encamp around you, that goodness and mercy follow you, that the joy of the Lord be your strength. Oh, I pray for you. I pray a way for you. I pray that your way prospers in all things, and that you be in good health, that you prosper. Even as your soul prospers, I pray for you. I pray ways for you, open doors for you, more ups than downs for you. Oh, I pray for you. I pray love on you, God's love on you. I pray power in you, God's power in you. I pray hope to lighten you. I pray joy to strengthen you. I pray a renewing of your mind and a transforming of your spirit and an empowering of your heart. Oh, I pray for you. I pray bright days and restful nights, that goodness and mercy follow you all the days of your life, and that the angels of the Lord encamp about you. Oh, I pray for you. I pray for you. I pray vision for you, faith and mercy for you. I pray the courage and strength that you need to stand, that whatever you are going through and wherever you are right now, I pray that it will not overcome you, but that you will overcome it. I pray courage for you, courage to fight, faith to believe, power to stand. Oh, I pray for you. I pray Psalm 91 on you, Psalm 46 on you, Isaiah 60 on you, Isaiah 43, 2 to 3 on you, Romans 8 and 28 on you, Psalm 23 and Psalm 27 on you. I pray word on your life, the word of God on your life for you. You shall not die. You shall not die. You shall not die. You shall live. So live. Live to declare the works of the Lord. Oh, I pray life on you and life more abundantly. I pray showers of blessing on you, restoration and refreshing, replenishing and renewing on you. Oh, I pray for you. I pray peace like a river, joy like a fountain, and hope like the breaking of a new day. I pray God before you, God beneath you, God above you. I pray he carries you, supports and empowers you. I pray he lightens your way and lifts your load, disperses your enemy and delivers your soul. Oh, I pray for you. I pray that you remember today, tomorrow, and always that greater is he that is in you than he that is in the world. I pray for you.

0: the very last day in the month of July 2026, it has been God's grace, it has been God's mercies, it has been the love and kindness of our Heavenly Father that has kept us till this morning, that has given unto us the wonderful opportunity to be counted among the living today. So this morning we say thank you, Almighty God. This morning, Father, we say be thou exalted, we say be thou glorified. From the bottom of our heart, O Lord, we need totality of our being this morning. We return all the glory, we return all adoration unto thy righteous name. And with that, let me say good morning, a blessed good morning to all the listeners of the Champion Station Vibes Radio. Welcome to Rise and Shine this blessed Friday morning, the very last day in the month of July 2026. All thanks to God's mercies, all thanks to His grace. Indeed, we are grateful this morning. A blessed good morning to my listeners on 99.5, on 94.5, on 93.9, on 90.1. Beautiful new day that the Lord God has made, in which you and I shall rejoice and be glad in it. A blessed good morning to my listeners on vibesradio.dm, on Radio Garden, on Radio Boss. 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To those tuning on DigiPlay Channel 57, good morning. More than we can ever ask or think, the Lord God has done in our lives. And for that this morning, Father, we bring all thanksgiving. We bring all the glory to your presence, to your house this morning. Eternal righteous Father, before your throne of grace, once again we have come this morning, oh Lord, to give thanks for all that you have done, countless blessings, countless favors, oh yes, countless miracles, oh God, we are grateful this morning.
1: Winter and spring.
0: Oh yes, Almighty God, for all that you have done from the beginning of this year, O Lord, until this day, Father, we bless your name. For good health, we thank you. For divine protection, for divine provisions. Oh yes, Almighty God, for the preservation of our souls, for leading our steps, oh God, you ordered our steps in the course of this month, Father, you blessed us. Father, we can't thank you enough. What with the totality of our being this morning, here we are in your presence, saying thank you, Jesus, saying thank you, Lord. Heavenly Father, we commit today, we commit this weekend, we commit the rest of this year onto your able hands. We ask, oh God, that you take charge. We ask, oh God, that you take preeminence. We know, oh Lord, that you are an unchangeable changer, oh Lord. We ask, oh God, that everything in our lives that has not been planted by you, God, Father, this morning we ask that you remove, uproot, and cast them out. In the mighty name of Jesus, in the remaining half of this year, oh Lord, fill us with your glory, oh God. Use us for your glory, mighty God, that your name may be glorified, that your name shall be praised forevermore in our lives. Father, thank you this morning, oh Lord, for the answered prayers. We ask, oh God, in our going out this day, you shall bless us. In our coming in, Father, we shall remain blessed. In the name of Jesus, this morning we declare that no weapon fashioned or formed against us shall prosper, O Lord. And every tongue rising against us this morning, we condemn them in judgment. In the mighty name of Jesus, thank you, O God, for the answered prayers. This we pray this morning in Jesus' mighty name.

Once again, let me say good morning and welcome to Rise and Shine. Right here on the Champion Station Vibes Radio. My name is A-D-E-R-D, together all the way till 7 o'clock. Thanking God for a great month. Thanking God for a wonderful month. Thanking God for a productive month. And don't forget, at 6 o'clock, we shall bring you the Vibes Radio Morning News Package. And Rise and Shine continues right after that. If you're grateful this morning, give God all the thanks. Lift up your voice and thank Him in your own words. Thank God in your own language.

I'm grateful for the month of January, grateful for the month of February, oh Lord. I'm grateful for March, grateful for April, grateful for May, grateful for June. And here we are, oh Lord God, the very last day in the month of July. And indeed, we are grateful. Father, we remain grateful forever. We remain grateful.

the last breath this morning. Praise the name of the Almighty God.

Oh yes, the many difficult situations, many seemingly impossible situations that Almighty God made a possibility way for you in the course of the month. I give him thanks this morning. Oh Lord, we praise your name. Father, we bless your name this day. Oh yes, I can't thank you enough, mighty God.

0: Oh yes, mighty God, we've come to say thank you this morning. Thank you for this month. Thank you, O Lord, for your loving kindness, for your grace, for your unending mercies.
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Yet this morning, only because the Almighty God made a way for you and I. And the Lord made it a possibility. He counted us so worthy to declare His goodness this morning. Time and time again, time after time, the Lord God keeps doing it for you. He keeps doing it for me. And so this morning we're giving all the thanks. This morning we're giving all the adoration. Don't forget 6 o'clock. We bring you the Vibes Radio Morning News Package. And right after that, we continue with Rise and Shine. If you're grateful this morning, lift up your voice to the King of Kings. Lift up your voice to the I Am That I Am. Say thank you, Jesus. Say thank you, Lord.

morning, I lift up your voice, sing. Beautiful Friday morning, blessed Friday morning, right here on the Champion Station, Rise and Shine. 6 o'clock, you are the Vibes Radio Morning News Package. And right after that, we continue with Rise and Shine. A beautiful one this Friday morning from Nathaniel Bassey. He calls this one, You Are.

prayer for you this morning, that all the days of your life from this moment henceforth, forever you shall experience the goodness of the Almighty God. When you're going out, in you're coming in, wherever you go, when you look to your left, when you look to your right, and when you look above, when you look beneath, the goodness of the Lord shall be your portion.

0: Time for the morning news package. Razan Sean returns after that. Once again, good morning.
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4: Good morning, and welcome to Vibes Radio's morning news package. The morning news is brought to you by the kind compliments of Regents Hotel. 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I'm your presenter, Aliyah Jacques. 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

0: Welcome back to Vibes Radio's morning news package. Once again, I am your presenter, Aliyah Jajak. First up in the news this morning. The government of Dominica will present a $1.119 billion national budget for the 2026-27 fiscal year when Parliament convenes on Tuesday, August 4th. Minister for Finance Dr. Irvin McIntyre is expected to outline the government's revenue and expenditure plans, detailing funding allocations for key sectors during the first sitting of the fourth session of the 11th Parliament. The parliamentary session will begin with President Sylvaine Burton inspecting a guard of honor before delivering the presidential address. Finance Minister Honorable McIntyre will then present the draft estimates of revenue and expenditure and deliver the national budget address. Prime Minister Roosevelt Skerrett says the 2026-27 national budget will introduce major reforms aimed at lowering the cost of living and increasing disposable income for Dominicans. Speaking ahead of the budget presentation on August 4th, the Prime Minister described the budget as extraordinary, saying it reflects the concerns raised by citizens and addresses the realities facing households across the country. Skerrett announced that the government will implement significant customs reforms designed to reduce the cost of imported goods, ranging from motor vehicles to everyday household items. He said the administration expects importers to pass the savings on to consumers, allowing families to stretch their incomes further. The Prime Minister also outlined plans for major income tax reform, saying the government's long-term objective is to eliminate income tax entirely. While he indicated that full abolition will not occur in this year's budget, he said the upcoming measures will represent another major step toward that goal. The Marigot Health Team brought health, wellness, culture, and community together during a special outreach event held at the Woodford Hill Primary School on July 29, 2026. Residents from the surrounding communities participated in a variety of activities aimed at promoting healthier lifestyles while celebrating Dominica's rich cultural heritage. Throughout the event, attendees benefited from free health screenings, rapid HIV testing, and health education sessions designed to increase awareness and encourage preventative health care. Health officials also provided information on maintaining good health and the importance of regular medical checkups. The outreach program also featured cultural learning activities for young people who were introduced to the rhythms of traditional music and the art of Lapu Kabwit. Organizers described the event as a successful blend of health promotion and cultural preservation, highlighting the importance of caring for both well-being and the heritage of the community. And that's it for the local news. We'll be back with regional and international news up next. From the region, Cuba has announced plans to allow greater private sector involvement in several struggling areas of the economy as the government attempts to address widespread shortages of essential goods and services. A new decree removes restrictions on private participation in sectors including fuel distribution, port services, elderly care, and pharmacies. The move marks a significant shift from decades of strict communist economic policies as Cuba faces its most severe crisis in years, with ongoing power outages, water shortages, and limited access to basic supplies. The government, however, maintained that key sectors including education, telecommunications, media, and defense will remain under state control. The decision comes as public frustration continues to grow, with some citizens openly criticizing authorities and staging protests over deteriorating living conditions. Also on the regional scene, Guyana is exploring potential power sector projects through a new partnership between the Guyana Power and Light Inc. and Pacific and Oro Power Inc. The two entities signed a non-binding memorandum of understanding to identify and assess future energy projects, including transmission and distribution systems, renewable energy, battery storage, and grid modernization. The agreement does not commit either party to any specific project, but establishes a framework for evaluating opportunities based on technical, financial, and regulatory considerations. Guyana Power and Light Inc. said the partnership supports efforts to modernize Guyana's electricity network and improve long-term energy security. On the international scene, 14 countries have backed a Saudi Arabia-led maritime defense alliance aimed at protecting shipping routes in the Red Sea and Bab al-Mandeb Strait. The initiative was discussed during a meeting in Riyadh, attended by representatives from 43 countries and the European Union, focusing on countering threats to global trade and maritime security. Saudi Arabia said the alliance will strengthen cooperation to protect commercial vessels, oil tankers, and critical maritime infrastructure. The move comes amid rising tensions after Yemen's Houthi group announced a blockade targeting Saudi-linked shipping routes in the Red Sea. Also on the international scene, a drone strike on Egypt's Damietta port has raised concerns over a possible expansion of the U.S.-Iran conflict and threats to shipping through the Suez Canal. Egyptian officials said an unidentified drone caused fires on two vessels on the Mediterranean port, but no casualties were reported. No group has claimed responsibility. The incident occurred shortly after missile exchanges between Iran and U.S. forces in the region. Analysts say the attack could be an attempt to draw Egypt, a key diplomatic player, into the conflict. The U.S. has carried out strikes on Iranian-linked targets, while Iran and allied groups have launched attacks in response. The escalating tensions have raised concerns over the security of major trade routes, including the Suez Canal and the Red Sea shipping lanes. And that's all for the morning news. Here now is a recap of the headlines. In local news, government to present $1.119 billion national budget on August 4th. From the region, Cuba opens more sectors to private firms amid economic crisis. And internationally, 14 countries back Saudi-led Maritime Security Alliance. Thank you for joining us for the Vibes Radio Morning News Package. Our morning news is brought to you through the kind compliments of Regens Hotel. On behalf of the entire news team, I have been your presenter, Alia Jean-Jacques. Have a great morning.
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And that was the Vibes Radio Morning News Package. Welcome back to Rise and Shine. This morning we're declaring an overflow. Overflow of God's blessings. Overflow of God's anointing upon our lives. Blessed Friday morning. For the first day in the month of July 2026. It's your breath. 15 minutes past of 6 o'clock. Almighty God, it is your breath in our lungs this morning. What else shall we say? But to say thank you, Lord. Overwhelm us with your vessels. Lift up your voice this morning and sing.

If you know the Lord God never failed you in the course of the month, if you know the Almighty God has never ever failed you all the days of your life, join me this morning as I declare, never failed me yet. Oh yes, you can take the Lord God at his word, or faithful to the very end. Pleasant Friday morning on the Champion Station Vibes Radio. Rise and shine, the only way to get your day started.

Curse of the month that you almost gave up. Many times in the course of the year you almost gave up. For the Lord God has said no. The strength of the Almighty God was right there with you. And here you are this morning giving thanks. Here you are this morning. Because the Almighty God never ever failed. And one thing I can tell you this morning, one short truth I can tell you this morning, that my Lord God would never ever fail. Never failed me, and He indeed shall remain faithful to the very end. This morning, the 31st day in the month of July 2026, the very last day, we are taking our Bible reading. It's from the book of Psalm chapter 77 this morning, reading from verse 13 all the way down to 20. And this morning, we are reading from the New King James Version, the book of Psalm, Psalm chapter 77 this morning, reading from verse 13 all the way down to 20. And I read, "Your way, O God, is in the sanctuary. Who is so great a God as our God?" And verse 14 says, "You are the God who does wonders. You have declared your strength among the peoples." And verse 15 says, "You have with your arm redeemed your people, the sons of Jacob and Joseph." And verse 16 says, "The waters saw you, O God. The waters saw you. They were afraid. The depth also trembled. The clouds poured out water. The skies sent out a sound. Your arrows also flashed about." Verse 18 says, "The voice of your thunder was in the whirlwind. The lightnings lit up the world. The earth trembled and shook." Verse 19 says, "Your way was in the sea, your path in the great waters, and your footsteps were not known." And verse 20, the last verse for this morning, says, "You led your people like a flock by the hand of Moses and Aaron." The book of Psalm chapter 77 this morning, from verse 18 all the way down to 20. Never failed me, faithful God.

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1: Champion station. Thank you. Lady Donnie.

He has brought us once again to the end of another month. Once again, let me say good morning, good morning. If you're just waking up, if you're just tuning in. On the way to get your day started. The right way to get your day started. Rise and Shine Radio on the Champion Station Vibes Radio. I got Byron Cage on this one. Come, let us worship the King.

Hallelujah. He is high and lifted up in this place. Zion is where you dwell and wait to show your mercy, Lord.

0: day morning and every day of my life, I will praise the name of the Almighty God.
1: Come on, bless Him.
0: Make that your confession this morning. Make that your declaration this day.
1: Come on, somebody.
0: Praise Him in the morning time. Praise Him in the noon time. Praise Him in the evening time.

0: We'll take the Bible reading one more time. The book of Psalm chapter 77 this morning, reading from verse 13 all the way down to 20. I'm reading from the New King James Version this morning, and I read,
1: Father, Son, and Holy Ghost,
0: your way, O God, is in the sanctuary. Who is so great a God as our God? And verse 14 says, you are the God who does wonders. You have declared your strength among the peoples. Verse 15 says, you have with your arm redeemed your people, the sons of Jacob and Joseph. Verse 16 says, the waters saw you, O God. The waters saw you, they were afraid. But the depth also trembled. The clouds poured out water. The skies sent out a sound. The arrows also flashed about. Verse 18 says, the voice of your thunder was in the whirlwind. The lightnings lit up the world. The earth trembled and shook. Verse 19 says, your way was in the sea, your path in the great waters, and your footsteps were not known. And the last verse for this morning, verse 20 says, you led your people like a flock at the end of Moses and Aaron. May the Almighty God bless the reading of His word this morning. And I pray that for the remaining month of this year, all the days of our lives, may the King of Kings, the Lord of Lords, the God of the heavens, may He lead us.
1: Thank you.
0: And lead us in the right path, O God. Lead us in the path everlasting. As we ask this morning in the mighty name of Jesus.
1: Praise the Lord.
0: Amen, amen, and amen.
1: I will praise you.
0: Divine leading is your portion today. Divine leading is your portion for the remaining part of this year 2026.
1: Help me pray them.
0: For the Lord God shall direct your steps. The Lord God shall...

0: Hallelujah.
1: We wake you up to take you up. So stay up like a champion.
0: Come on, make some noise for the Lord in here. Lift your voice and give him praise. Lift your voice and give him praise. How many know the Lord reigns? Come on, clap your hands.

prayer for you this morning, that as we go into the remaining part of the year 2026, the God shall reign supreme over every area of our lives. In your finances, concerning your health, concerning your business, concerning that project, concerning that plan, and the Lord God shall reign supreme. A beautiful way to close the month. Giving thanks to the Most High God. A grateful heart is a blessed heart.

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That before everything.

0: It's been a blessed time together this morning on Rise and Shine. 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

the Lord God shall go before you this morning and make every crooked path straight. And blessing, the Lord shall bless you. And multiplying, the Lord God shall multiply you.

let the presence of the Most High go with you this day. In the remaining month of the year 2026, you shall not be put to shame, you shall not be disappointed. Because the I am that I am, the only living God, I'll be right there with you every step, every moment. In the mighty name of Jesus. So this weekend, spread love, stay kind, and most importantly, make sure you tell someone about the love of Jesus Christ. 7 o'clock will bring you the morning drive. So make sure you keep it locked down right here on the Champion Station Vibes Radio. Until tomorrow morning, the name remains ADEADE. Have yourself a blessed Friday. Have yourself a wonderful, wonderful weekend. Bye bye, and God bless you.

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Oh yes, good morning, good morning. About to have some fun this morning, about to have some fun this weekend. I'm gonna start it off with some big, big, big special shout out to all the bartenders. Remember this weekend, we're drinking responsibly.

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1: I tell you, the vibe don't stop this Friday morning. Thank God it's Friday. The road man, Bonji Gallop on the tune. I told you I need more volume on the radio.

Sleeve, man. I got just one more for you this morning. This one for all the happy people. Happy People Music, a beautiful one from Destra. She calls this Happy People. Remember this weekend, if you're drinking, make sure you're drinking responsibly. Do not drink and drive. If you're celebrating your birthday, you're celebrating an anniversary. Wishing you many more years. Wishing you long life and prosperity. And don't you forget, make sure you spread love, stay kind. Till next time on The Morning Drive, the name remains A-D-E-R-D. Have yourself a wonderful Friday and a stress-free weekend. Bye-bye and God bless you.

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0: It's still the top of the hour. At 9 in the morning, 10, then we gotta go pay some bills. And then, of course, when we get back.
1: Stop it!
0: Wait! I gotta give you guys that that Friday morning vibe, you know? That weekend starter vibe right here.
1: I said they like it.
0: Hey! Of course, no Southeast West, anywhere you are in the morning.
1: I said they want
0: it. It's a blessed day teaching everyone.

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1: 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Vibes Radio. Silk says so.

0: participate.
1: The weight of a victory depends on George, number 10, in focus. Could he win that top prize of 20,000? Shoots and beats the goalkeeper!
0: Penalty shoot, brought to you by the Dominica National Lottery.
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0: It's about 21 minutes moving past the hour 9 in the morning time.
1: Bringing the wedding back. 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
0: Perfect 5-4 that weekend starter, you know. I'm going to let you mention every one of you guys who got it locked on at the various offices on the Nature Island, the region, the world. Those of you guys out in the field as well,

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Even all the kids and of course all the adults as well.

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0: good.
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0: 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Got a lot of good folks on the port.
1: Drinks flowing.
0: You're in
1: going straight to
0: you're at the Woodbridge Bay.
1: Positive vibe.
0: You're down in Portsmouth.

0: a lot to be outside for, you know. 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This is one of the bigger weekends of the summer, boy.
1: Give me the thing to hold back.
0: Yeah, man.
1: Give me the whole thing to hold.
0: Everybody gonna be outside over the course of the weekend.
1: Just give me your love to hold back.
0: And you guys know when we're liming already.
1: Every bit of your love to
0: hold back.

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I'm going to be here with you guys about till 12 noon. Yeah, man. We're going to bounce those tunes real nice, right? Also, don't forget, anywhere you are, you can easily send in a WhatsApp or text message to the number 225-6063. Just let me

Now, to just give you guys a taste, all right? I got the entire album I'm going to drop for you guys throughout the course of the morning, all right? Come on. So we're going to start the vibe like this right here live on the Champion Station again. No worries, guys. We got the entire album I'm going to drop for you guys throughout the course of the morning. Ready again, see? Like a big band that's about to strike up, boy. And I feel like we're in carnival mode already. All the way to summer.

All right, watch out, it goes. On the line. Three. I tell you guys, man, it's like a big truck that's about to strike up this morning, boys. I don't know if it's TK or Signal, but a big band about to strike up this morning on the radio.

Yeah, man, they get a lot of those of you guys to get it locked on in the phone calling area. Ball tie to Rich Bidstock, Fabian and Peace, and the folks in Goodwill, and the folks right here in the city. You get a lot of really good folks on the Big Step, you know? Pick up the Big Step Massive, man, are you mean? Everything nice, everything cool. Got a lot of really good folks in Eggleston, Girardel, Marine, Mina. I'm gonna say a blessed morning to you guys, alright? Yeah, man. All the good folks over at Digicel and all the folks over at Flow as well. I'm gonna say a pleasant, well, blessed day to you guys, you know? We're about to strike up, man, how you been? Whooshie! Everything nice, everything cool. It's about 7 minutes, moving up to the hour 10 in the morning time. If you guys about till 12 noon, all the folks in Bath Estate, you're gonna say a blessed day as well.

0: It's the 5 in the morning time, guys. We gotta go pay some bills. 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All right, guys. We're starting right back here with this tune. Anyway, just in the morning. We're coming back. All right, guys. Don't go anywhere. Keep it locked. 99.5 degrees. Blazing hot in the morning time. All summer long. Right here. We're coming back.
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0: 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So stay up like a champion.
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0: Yes, my DJ Slim. Good morning. Good morning, my dear. The most handsome DJ. Don't think I don't listen. Good morning, my dudu. And shout out Merlin Josie. Yes, my DJ Slim. Good morning. Good morning, my dear. The most handsome DJ.
1: Merci.
0: Don't think I don't listen. Good morning, my dudu. And shout out Merlin Joseph in the Jurel Credit Union for me.

0: Yeah, man, there's a vibe coming through again just like this, right? Yeah, man, anybody celebrating a birthday today, we gotta say birthday greetings going out to you. Listen again.
1: Yes, my DJ Slim, good morning, my dear, the most handsome DJ. I hear it, you know, don't think I doesn't listen. Good morning, my dudu. And shout out Merlin Joseph in the Jurel Credit Union for me. Today's her birthday. Happy birthday to her. Please. 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
1: 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This is what they love
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1: This is not Hollywood.
3: No,
1: we don't come out of boats. 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
4: me. 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

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We're about to turn up inside here. 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We're about big step on the inside, taking the vibe, we're gonna say a pleasant good morning to our Yannicka, Kim, Karnis, the whole crew, the whole family over there. Big step, good morning to you guys, all right?

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1: 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He large, he charge, boom!
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1: 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Could he win that top prize of 20,000? Shoots and beats the goalkeeper!
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1: Before you hate on me, make
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1: I want a ride. I'm
0: yeah, man, some of them won't like that, you know. Some of them just won't like that.
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1: He spoiled me. He loved me long time.
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1: Ooh. 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

morning, good morning, my dear. The most handsome DJ. I hear it, you know. Don't think I doesn't listen. Good morning, my dude. And shout out Merlin Joseph in the Jurel Credit Union for me. Today's her birthday. Happy birthday to her. Please. Thank you, love. Thank you.

We say a special thank you to DJ Slim and good afternoon to you and welcome to Vibes Radio's Midday News Package. 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I'm your presenter, Richie Ferrall. 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
5: And welcome back to Vibes Radio's Midday News Package. First in the news this afternoon. More than 300 regional and international riders are expected to converge on Dominica for the third annual Dominica Bike Festival, which runs from July 31 to August 3, promising 4 days of motorcycle showcases, thrilling competitions, stunt performances, entertainment, and an island-wide ride. Organized by 767 Bike Life, with support from the Government of Dominica through the Ministry of Tourism and the Discover Dominica Authority, DDA, the festival forms part of the island's 2026 summer events calendar and is expected to attract thousands of riders, supporters, and spectators. This year's participation marks significant growth from the 2025 edition, which welcomed 233 visiting riders, 470 local riders, and nearly 5,000 spectators over 2 days. Riders are expected from across the Caribbean, Brazil, and the United States, while internationally known stunt riders and content creators, including Vinicius Mofati of Brazil, Lil E of St. Martin, Miami Skeet of the United States, and automotive influencer Nick Liu are also slated to participate, helping to showcase the event to millions of followers worldwide. The festival opens today, Friday, July 31, with the free weekend starter along the Dame Eugenia Charles Boulevard from 5 p.m. to 8 p.m., featuring music, bike, and vehicle displays, introductions of participating countries and biker clubs, and a ride through by visiting delegations.
6: Activities begin Friday with the weekend starter and opening ceremony on the bayfront from 5 p.m. to 8 p.m. The main events move to the Canefield Airport from 2 p.m. on Saturday for Speed and Power Day and 2 p.m. on Sunday for Skill and Stunt Day before Monday's Island Tour Rideout. We're encouraging the public to come out and support the festival, and we're asking all riders to ride responsibly, obey traffic laws, and follow the directions of police and event officials. Motorists should also be mindful of the increased number of riders on the roads throughout the weekend. For tickets and the full program, follow 767 Bike Life and Dominica Festivals on Facebook.
5: And that was communications specialist at DDA, Ms. Monel Alexis. The Grand Bay Diabetes Association held its annual general meeting, AGM, on Thursday at the Grand Bay Youth Center, bringing together members and stakeholders under the theme, Keeping Up with Technology. According to Association President Alexia Athanas, the meeting was well attended and focused on the growing role of technology in improving the lives of people living with diabetes. Speaking with Vibes News following the meeting, Athanas emphasized that technological advances, are transforming the way individuals manage the condition, making diabetes care more convenient and more effective. A major highlight of the discussion was the increasing use of telemedicine and continuous glucose monitoring technology, which allows individuals to track their blood glucose levels in real time without the need for repeated finger prick testing. Athanas explained that modern monitoring systems can provide continuous glucose readings for up to 15 days, connect directly to smartphones, issue alerts for high and low glucose levels, and enable users to share their readings remotely with healthcare professionals. Athanas said emerging technologies are enabling people with diabetes to make better decisions about their diet, exercise, and their medication, leading to improved diabetes management. She highlighted the ICAN I6 continuous glucose monitoring system available through KB Medics LLC as a valuable tool for people living with diabetes and pre-diabetes. The device provides real-time glucose monitoring, smartphone connectivity, customizable alerts, and supports virtual consultations through telemedicine. Athanas encouraged individuals living with diabetes to embrace these technologies to better manage their condition and improve their overall quality of life.
4: Okay, what really stood out was, as our theme, it says keeping up with technology. So what really stood out was the short presentation by Roy Charles with a healthcare talk. So she spoke about there's a patch. It's all part of management. So what could be done to manage your blood sugar easier? There's less pricking. So even though she said the patch is good, like it's got a needle. So when you put it on the skin, and there was a video as well. So when you place it on the skin, then there is a transmission you put on there. So that now it would connect with your Bluetooth for your phone, on your phone, and then it would send the message. She said you could set numbers, so she set her one like to 180, so anything above that, she knows her blood sugar it's way too high, and anything below 90, it is going down, it's dropping, she gets alerts on her phone as well, so there's an app for that as well, that's how she gets the alert, so it's connected.
5: Additionally, Ms. Alexia Athanas also revealed that vacancies now exist for positions in the Grand Bay Diabetes Association, as some current members did not seek re-election. She explained that a separate meeting will be held to host elections, and the association will inform the public of a date for elections and a nomination period.
4: Seeing that some of the members that Weavers, some of them, like, they want to step down from their position, so we had recruitment of new members, and at a later date we'll have the an election, so position that's available, we'll have people to fill it up.
5: And that was the president of the Grand Bay Diabetes Association, Ms. Alexia Athanas. Project SETI, that is the Cetacean Translation Initiative, a nonprofit organization and flagship program of the National Geographic Society, will present its 5-year review report and future plans to the government of the Commonwealth of Dominica today. Founded in 2020, the initiative is dedicated to understanding and translating the communication of sperm whales through advanced machine learning, underwater acoustics, state-of-the-art robotics, and other non-invasive, nature-inspired technologies. Led by Chief Executive Officer and founder Dr. David Gruber, a National Geographic Explorer project SETI brings together a multidisciplinary team of world-renowned experts in artificial intelligence, natural language processing, marine biology, cryptography, linguistics, robotics, engineering, complex systems, and underwater acoustics. The project combines cutting-edge scientific research with global outreach to uncover the sophisticated social lives of sperm whales, foster greater appreciation for marine ecosystems, and promote the urgent need for ocean conservation. Project SETI builds on the legacy of groundbreaking whale research from the late 1960s, when scientists, including the late Dr. Roger Payne, a principal advisor to the initiative, discovered that whales communicate through song. His landmark recordings, Songs of the Humpback Whale, inspired the global Save the Whales movement, which contributed to the passage of the Marine Mammal Protection Act, helped end large-scale commercial whaling, and played a vital role in protecting several whale species from extinction. SETI believes that if simply hearing whale sounds transformed global conservation efforts, then understanding their communication could usher in a new era of marine science and environmental stewardship. Now, Dominica's Thea Lafon-Gatson has captured the gold medal in the women's triple jump at the Glasgow 2026 Commonwealth Games, producing a championship-winning leap of 14.60 meters. The victory marks a historic milestone for the accomplished athlete, who delivered a standout performance to secure the Commonwealth title and further cement her place among the world's elite jumpers. Lafon-Gatson's latest triumph completes an impressive Commonwealth Games medal collection after earning a bronze medal at one edition of the Games and a silver at the next. She has now reached the pinnacle by standing atop the podium as Commonwealth champion. Her steady rise through the ranks reflects years of hard work, unwavering determination, and exceptional athletic excellence. The gold medal is another landmark achievement in Dominica's sporting history and a source of immense national pride. Lafon-Gatson's success continues to inspire aspiring athletes across the country while showcasing Dominican talent on the international stage. As the nation celebrates her remarkable accomplishment, congratulations continue to pour in for a champion whose dedication and perseverance have once again brought honor to Dominica. That's it for the local news. Stay tuned for news from the region and the world. In regional news, Barbados' economy expanded by 1.4% during the first quarter of the year, according to the latest economic review presented by Central Bank Governor Dr. the Most Honorable Kevin Greenidge. The update, which covered the country's economic performance during the first half of the year, highlighted continued growth despite ongoing global economic challenges. Dr. Greenidge described the positive performance as evidence of the Barbadian economy's resilience and growth potential. He noted that the first quarter expansion reflects the country's ability to withstand external pressures while maintaining steady economic progress. Despite the encouraging results, the central bank governor cautioned that significant uncertainty remains in the global economic environment. He identified geopolitical tensions, volatile commodity prices, and evolving international trade dynamics as major risks which could influence Barbados's economic outlook in the months ahead.
7: Given the challenges facing the economy, Dr. Greenidge called for a cautious approach in economic planning and policy implementation to sustain growth and safeguard the country's economic stability. He suggested that ongoing monitoring and adaptive strategies will be essential to navigate the complexities of the global market while continuing to foster domestic economic development.
8: At the same time, inflation remained contained, even though it edged up a bit, at 1.4% at the end of May. And the unemployment rate fell to its lowest for March quarter, at 6.1%. In terms of government financing, government recorded a primary surplus, which is equivalent to 3.2% of GDP, and the debt continues the trajectory downward, falling to 93.7% of GDP. Our external position remains strong. The current account deficit narrowed from 189.4 million, while the reserves actually reached 3.1 billion, which is roughly 29 weeks of import cover. So these together results describes our performance for the first half of the year, which is economy grew while we preserve our buffers, notwithstanding the more uncertain international environment that I spoke about in my opening.
5: And that was Barbados' Central Bank Governor, Dr. Kevin Greenidge. The body of an adult male was recovered from a wooded valley in the Londonderry area of Choiseul in St. Lucia on Friday, prompting an investigation by law enforcement authorities. St. Lucian police responded to the scene after the discovery was reported and subsequently removed the body for further examination. St. Lucian authorities have not yet officially confirmed the identity of the deceased. However, investigators noted that the clothing found on the body matches the description of what a man who was reported missing 2 days earlier was last seen wearing. Police say efforts are continuing to positively identify the victim and determine the circumstances surrounding the death. They are expected to provide additional information as the investigation progresses. The government of Trinidad and Tobago has confirmed that eligible new and used private hybrid vehicles will continue to benefit from existing customs duty concessions under the provisions of Legal Notice Number 247 of 2024. The clarification was provided by Finance Minister Davindranath Tanku following discussions with the Trinidad and Tobago Automotive Dealers Association. Minister Tanku said the existing customs duty relief remains fully in effect for hybrid vehicles which meet the criteria outlined in the legal notice. He emphasized that a recent clarification ruling does not remove, reduce, or alter the concessions available to qualifying vehicles. The finance minister also dismissed suggestions that the legal framework governing the duty relief had been replaced. He clarified that neither the Customs and Excise Division nor any other agency within the Ministry of Finance had advised that Legal Notice Number 247 of 2024 had been suspended or superseded or was no longer applicable, reaffirming the government's commitment to the existing policy. Now, Grenada has taken a major step toward enhancing mental health services with the official launch of the 988 Suicide Prevention Hotline, a dedicated support line aimed at providing immediate assistance to individuals experiencing emotional distress or crisis situations. The initiative marks a significant development in the country's approach to mental health and social care. Minister for Health and Wellness in Grenada, Deborah Thomas, described the launch as a milestone for the country, highlighting its significance in expanding access to critical support services for its citizens. She noted that the hotline represents a commitment to improving mental health resources and ensuring that those in need can receive timely help. The introduction of the 988 service is expected to strengthen suicide prevention efforts across Grenada by creating a direct avenue for individuals and families seeking support. The initiative forms part of broader efforts to promote mental wellness, reduce stigma surrounding mental health challenges, and provide compassionate care throughout the country.
9: Today we launched the 988 Suicide Hotline, a number that carries hope, a number that provides immediate access to support, a number that has the potential to save lives. Beyond this launch lies a simple but powerful truth that every life matters.
5: You've just heard statements from Minister for Health and Wellness in Grenada, Ms. Deborah Thomas. Now we take a break. We'll be back with the international segment of this afternoon's news. Nearly 50,000 people have reportedly gathered along the border between Morocco and the Spanish enclave of Ceuta in an attempt to seek asylum, creating a major humanitarian challenge for authorities there. Officials have confirmed that at least 20 people have died during the unfolding crisis. The large-scale movement has placed significant pressure on border security and emergency services as migrants continue to seek entry into the Spanish territory. Authorities are working to manage the situation while addressing concerns over the safety and well-being of those involved. The developments have renewed attention on migration challenges between North Africa and Europe as thousands of people continue to pursue opportunities for protection and for a better life. Officials are expected to provide further updates as efforts continue to respond to the growing situation.
10: I want to use these excavators.
11: These images are pretty shocking. Almost 50,000 people are now known to have rushed the border between Morocco and the Spanish enclave of Ceuta, and the situation is still not fully under control. This is on the northern tip of Africa and is the only land border with Europe, and so these people are doing this to claim asylum. And you can see thousands of people swimming around border fences or using boats. A number of them we know have drowned. Officials say they know about at least 19 people who've died. Spain has deployed its military to try and restore order here. Why is this happening now? Well, it could be for a few reasons. Only a few weeks ago, Spain's Supreme Court ruled that those who reach the area by sea cannot be immediately returned without due process. The border has also been a flashpoint in the past. Morocco does not recognize Ceuta as Spanish territory, and it uses this as leverage in what is often a strained relationship. It's unclear if any of these people will be able to claim asylum or reach mainland Europe.
5: And that was US-based reporter Mr. James Longman. Liberian authorities have destroyed approximately 4.2 metric tons of cocaine, valued at an estimated US $336 million, following the country's largest ever drug seizure. The massive quantity of narcotics was burned on Thursday as part of ongoing efforts to combat illegal drug trafficking. The destruction of the cocaine comes days after officials revealed that the shipment was connected to a major trafficking investigation involving allegations against senior police officials. Authorities have not disclosed all the details of the case, but confirmed that the probe is continuing. A record-breaking seizure has raised concerns about the scale of international drug trafficking networks operating in Liberia and the potential involvement of individuals within law enforcement. Officials have pledged to pursue those responsible and strengthen efforts to prevent future attempts to move illicit drugs through the country. Several towns in southeastern Nepal remain under an indefinite curfew following days of sectarian violence between Hindu and Muslim communities that left at least three people dead and dozens more injured. Authorities imposed the restrictions as they worked to restore calm and prevent further outbreaks of violence. Officials said the unrest began after a dispute erupted during a Hindu religious event, escalating into clashes between members of the two communities. Security forces have been deployed in affected areas as authorities monitor the situation and attempt to maintain public order. The government has warned that security measures will remain in place until tensions ease and there is no further threat of confrontation. Efforts are continuing to address the underlying issues and prevent additional violence in the affected communities. Now, Chile has launched a major new border security initiative aimed at reducing illegal immigration and disrupting drug trafficking activities along its borders with Bolivia and Peru. The strategy, known as the Border Shield Plan, introduces a range of security measures designed to improve monitoring and control along one of South America's busiest migration corridors. The initiative itself includes the construction of 3-meter-deep trenches, a 30-kilometer border barrier, drone surveillance, thermal imaging cameras, and other advanced technologies. Government officials say the measures will strengthen border enforcement and help authorities detect and respond to illegal crossings and organized criminal activity. However, some residents remain doubtful about the effectiveness of this plan, arguing that criminal networks often adapt quickly by developing new routes to bypass physical barriers. The debate continues over whether walls and enhanced surveillance can provide a lasting solution to the complex challenges of illegal migration and cross-border crime.
10: I want to use these excavators to build sovereignty in a Chile that has been violated by illegal immigration.
5: And that's a statement of President of Chile, José Antonio Kast. That's all for the midday news. Here now is a recap of our headlines.

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1: 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Thank you for joining us for the Vibes Radio Midday News Package. 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
9: 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Oh.

0: You want him there?
1: Me and him never there.
0: You want him there?
1: Me and him never there.
0: My brethren, tell me.
1: Your friend them for where?
0: You want him there?
1: Me and him never there.
0: You want him there?
1: Me and him never there.
0: You want him there?
1: Me and him never there.

Let me just say pleasant good afternoon to those of you locked into the Champion Station Vibes Radio. My name is Rems. I'm going to be keeping you guys company up until 3 p.m. today. Friday, TGIF. Let me hear you as loud as you can.

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1: 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You have the right to yes. You have the right to escape.
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1: This is Vibes Radio. We have you surrounded. 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

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Going to make way for the man DJ Mafia joins us next to the drive, all right? Do hope you guys enjoy the rest of your day. Your boy Rems will be back on your radios tomorrow, God spare, from 10 a.m. to 1 p.m., all right? 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
1: 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Could he win that top prize of 20,000? 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

0: Presenting the winning numbers for Dominica National Lottery's morning draw Friday, 31st July 2026. The daily three morning draw winning numbers are 4, 3, and 4. The multi-X ball chosen was 3X and there were 28 winners. The big four with multi-X morning draw winning numbers are 7, 0, 1, and 3. The multi-X ball selected was 2X and the payout was $1,600. The pick two with multi-X morning draw winning numbers are 6 and 6. The multi-X ball chosen was 2X and there were 3 winners. The next morning draw is on Saturday, 1st August 2026. Dominica National Lottery, where everything is possible. Presenting the winning numbers for Dominica National Lottery's midday draw of Friday, 31st July, 2026. The daily three midday draw winning numbers are 3, 8, and 3. The multi-X ball chosen was FP and there were 19 winners. The big four with multi-X midday draw winning numbers are 9, 0, 3, and 2. The multi-X ball chosen was 3X, and the payout was $5,200. The one-off midday draw winning numbers are 3, 2, and 0. There was only one winner. The play 4 draw winning numbers are 2, 10, 13, and 18. There were 55 winners. The pick 2 with multi-X midday draw winning numbers are 0 and 2. The multi-X ball selected was FP and there was only one winner. The next midday draw is on Saturday, 1st August 2026. Dominica National Lottery, everything is possible.
1: Moving with pace, he's found in the box!

0: to participate.
1: The weight of a victory depends on George, number 10, in focus. Could he win that top prize of 20,000? Shoots and beats the goalkeeper!
0: Penalty shoot, brought to you by the Dominica National Lottery.
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1: 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The Major News is brought to you by the kind compliments of Fine Foods Incorporated, Regents Hotel, the National Bank of Dominica, Rudolph Thomas, Unicom Limited, and Do It Center. I am your presenter, Aliyah Jajak, and here are the top stories making our major news this evening. In local news, Ashma McDougall outlines community-driven development plan for Roseau North. From the region, Belize Minister addresses Defense Ministry audit and procurement concerns. And internationally, EU rules out immediate Schengen action against Spain. These are the top stories and more making Vibes Radio Major News Package. The details when we return.

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3: Welcome back and thanks for staying with us. Here now is the evening news. Dominica Labour Party candidate for Roseau North, Ashma McDougall, has unveiled a community-led development vision for the constituency, centered on housing, business development, employment, and community transformation. McDougall presented her plans during the Dominica Business Forum's public discussion held at the Dominica China Friendship Hospital Amphitheatre on Thursday evening. Describing herself as an economist, educator, youth advocate, and entrepreneur, McDougall reflected on her early work experiences, saying they helped her shape her values of accountability, responsibility, and excellence. She said her campaign has focused on listening to residents, business owners, and fisherfolk before developing a plan for the constituency, noting that the proposals were based on concerns raised during weeks of community consultations. According to McDougall, four key priorities emerged from the consultations: expanding access to affordable housing with improved infrastructure, strengthening support for more than 250 small businesses across Roseau North, creating employment opportunities through digital and skills training programs, and improving communities through projects such as drainage upgrades, better lighting, and the rehabilitation of the Stock Farm Playground and Netball Complex. She said the development strategy also includes targeted initiatives for communities including Forcoli, Goodwill, Portersville, Belvirol, and Stock Farm. McDougall stressed that meaningful progress would require collaboration between residents and stakeholders, adding that her approach to representation would focus on listening, careful planning, and delivering results for the people of Roseau North. Dominica's Olympic gold medalist Fia Lafon has completed her full Commonwealth Games medal collection after winning gold in the women's triple jump at the 2026 Commonwealth Games in Glasgow. Lafon claimed the title with a winning jump of 14.60 meters, adding Commonwealth gold to the bronze medal she won in 2018 and the silver she secured at the Birmingham Games in 2022. The victory marks another significant milestone in the Dominican athlete's career, making her one of the country's most decorated track and field athletes, with bronze, silver, and gold medals from the Commonwealth Games. Prime Minister Roosevelt Skerrett congratulated Lafond in a Facebook post, describing her victory as another proud moment for Dominica. In more local news, more than 300 regional and international riders are expected in Dominica for the third annual Dominica Bike Festival from July 31st to August 3rd. Organized by the 767 Bike Life, with support from the Government of Dominica and the Discover Dominica Authority, the four-day event will feature drag racing, stunt competitions, bike showcases, entertainment, and an island-wide ride. Participants will travel from across the Caribbean, Brazil, and the United States, with internationally known stunt riders and content creators also taking part. Monel Alexis, Communications and Public Relations Specialist at Discover Dominica Authority, spoke more on the weekend's festivities.
4: Activities begin Friday with the weekend starter and opening ceremony on the bayfront from 5 p.m. to 8 p.m. The main events move to the Canefield Airport from 2 p.m. on Saturday for Speed and Power Day, and 2 p.m. on Sunday for Skill and Stunt Day before Monday's Island Tour Rideout. We're encouraging the public to come out and support the festival, and we're asking all riders to ride responsibly, obey traffic laws, and follow the directions of police and event officials. Motorists should also be mindful of the increased number of riders on the roads throughout the weekend. For tickets and the full program, follow 767 Bike Life and Dominica Festivals on Facebook.
3: The festival opens on Friday at the Dame Eugenia Charles Boulevard, while Saturday and Sunday events will be held at the Canefield Airport. It concludes on Monday with an island tour beginning at the Bayfront cruise ship berth. Organizers say the festival's continued growth is expected to boost tourism and the local economy while showcasing Dominica as a premier destination for motorsport enthusiasts. The Grand Bay Diabetes Association held its annual general meeting on Thursday at the Grand Bay Resource Center, bringing together members and stakeholders under the theme, Keeping Up with Technology. According to the association president, Alexia Athanas, the meeting was well attended and focused on the growing role of technology in improving the lives of people living with diabetes. Speaking with Vibes News following the meeting, Athanas emphasized that technological advances are transforming the way individuals manage the condition, making diabetes care more convenient and effective. A major highlight of the discussion was the increasing use of the telemedicine and continuous glucose monitoring technology, which allows individuals to track their blood glucose levels in real time without the need for repeated finger prick testing. Athanas explained that modern monitoring systems can provide continuous glucose readings for up to 15 days, connect directly to smartphones, issue alerts for high and low glucose levels, and enable users to share their readings remotely with healthcare professionals. Athanas said emerging technologies are enabling people with diabetes to make better decisions about their diet, exercise, and medication, leading to improved diabetes management. She highlighted the ICAN i6 continuous glucose monitoring system available through KB Medics LLC as a valuable tool for people living with diabetes and pre-diabetes. The device provides real-time glucose monitoring, smartphone connectivity, customizable alerts, and supports virtual consultations through telemedicine. Athanas encouraged individuals living with diabetes to embrace these technologies to better manage their condition and improve their overall quality of life. High school students and teachers from across the Caribbean are being invited to showcase their school's agricultural initiatives through the CARICOM I Am Agriculture Youth in Agriculture High School Video Competition. The regional competition encourages students to create one-minute videos highlighting their school's agricultural production and the important role young people play in strengthening food security. The initiative aims to inspire creativity, innovation, and a greater appreciation for agriculture among Caribbean youth. Participants will have the opportunity to share their experiences, demonstrate their passion for the sector, and highlight how agriculture extends beyond traditional farming to include innovation, opportunity, and sustainable development. And that takes us to the end of the local segment of the news. Stay tuned for regional and international news up next. From the region, members of the Barbados Employers Confederation, or BEC, have received further clarification on key provisions of the protection of

0: framework. She noted that the session was designed to help businesses better understand their responsibilities and prepare for any adjustments required. Mayors Granville added that employers also used the opportunity to raise concerns about aspects of the bill with lawmakers. She said the BEC remains hopeful that the feedback provided will be considered and that any necessary amendments will be made to address outstanding issues.
1: We would have discussed the implications for payments and pay cycles because we've never had that regulated. That was simply found in the contract of employment, but now the new legislation will regulate pay cycles. And we also discussed the impact on deductions. So we will see some changes in how deductions are being managed in Barbados. And it's critical that employers understand how they have to manage deductions going forward. We are pleased that we have some clarity in the bill in terms of how deductions should be employed, especially the one-third cap and how that should be enforced. And then we do note the changes in liability and penalties that can be imposed on employers.
0: BEC Executive Director Sheena Myers Granville. The Star of the Seas docked at Port Zante in Basseterre on Thursday with 7,421 passengers, marking its third summer visit to St. Kitts. Thousands of visitors explored Basseterre, shopped at local businesses, visited historic sites and enjoyed island tours, beaches and other attractions, providing a boost for taxi operators, tour guides, restaurants, vendors and other tourism businesses. The Icon-class cruise ship, which can carry about 7,600 passengers, is scheduled to make its final summer call to St. Kitts on August 20th. In more news from the region, Prime Minister Dr. Terence Drew says his administration has made significant progress in water security, electricity, healthcare, education, and infrastructure as it approaches its fourth anniversary in office on August 5th. Speaking in the National Assembly on Thursday, Drew said the government inherited major challenges in 2022, but has since invested heavily in improving essential public services. He noted that access to 24-hour potable water has increased from about 24% to nearly 70%, with further investments planned to achieve island-wide coverage. He said a new desalination plant, drilling projects, and expanded water storage have strengthened the country's water supply, including more than 90% 24-hour coverage in Kayon. The Prime Minister also highlighted investments in electricity generation, announcing that two new dual-fuel generating units financed through a concessionary loan from Saudi Arabia will add 18 megawatts to the national grid. In healthcare, Drew said the government has upgraded emergency medical services by expanding the ambulance fleet and addressing long-standing issues at the Joseph N. France General Hospital. He also pointed to the construction of the new Basseterre High School, improvements to the St. Peter's Main Road, and upgrades to sporting facilities as key achievements. Drew said the government remains focused on achieving universal 24-hour water access, strengthening the electricity system, modernizing healthcare, and completing major infrastructure projects to improve residents' quality life. Jamaica added four more medals to its tally at the Glasgow 2026 Commonwealth Games on Thursday, bringing its total to eight. Samantha Hall struck gold in the women's discus with a games record throw of 61.66 meters, while Megan Simmons claimed silver in the women's 100-meter hurdles after clocking 12.41 seconds. Jamaica also secured silver and bronze in the women's triple jump, with Akelia Smith recording a personal best of 14.04 meters for silver and Shante Foreman taking bronze with 13.96 meters.

0: Dominica's Thea Lafon won the event with 14.60 meters. On the track, Chris Taylor, Javon Powell, Navaski Anderson, and Zandrian Barnes all advanced to their respective finals, while Antonio Watson was disqualified in the men's 400-meter semifinals for a lane violation. In weightlifting, Crystal Latoya Campbell finished 10th in the women's 86-kilogram category. Jamaica had already claimed 4 medals earlier in the games, including goals from Tajay Gale in the men's long jump, Demario Prince in the men's 110 hurdles, and Romain Beckford in the men's high jump, along with a bronze from Lodricia Cameron with the women's shot put. Belizean Cabinet Minister Oscar Requena has commented on the ongoing audit at Belize's Ministry of Defense and the controversy involving several government officials. Speaking during an event in Belize City, Requena described the situation as a challenge that the government must confront, investigate, and resolve. Requena, who also leads a ministry involved in rural transformation projects requiring various hardware supplies, was questioned about whether his ministry uses the under $10,000 payment practice currently under scrutiny. The issue has attracted attention as authorities review procurement and financial procedures within government agencies. The cabinet minister said the matter highlights the importance of transparency and accountability in public administration. He noted that the government must address concerns raised by the audit process while ensuring that proper systems are followed across all ministries.
1: You're going to encounter challenges, and when we encounter these challenges, what we must do is we must ensure that we recognize that there are challenges. We look at what is causing the challenges, how do we address the challenges, and ensure that we put in place whatever structures and mechanisms that are important to address those challenges. To answer your question, I believe that our Prime Minister and our government has responded, and there is a process in place now that we are going through, and we must allow that process to go through. And at the end of the day, that process is going to inform, you know, how we improve on whatever challenges that are encountered.
0: Belizean Cabinet Minister Oscar Requena. And that's all for the regional news. Stay tuned for the international segment coming up next. Thanks for staying with us on the international scene. Hamas has agreed to a U.S.-backed proposal to end the Gaza war, including disarming, transferring its weapons to a Palestinian governing body, and allowing a gradual Israeli military withdrawal. U.S. President Donald Trump said the agreement paves the way for a new administration in Gaza, while Hamas said the concessions are aimed at ending the conflict and easing civilian suffering. The proposal also calls for an international stabilization force and a new Palestinian police force to oversee security after Israeli troops withdraw. Israel has not officially responded, and mediators are expected to meet in Egypt to discuss the next phase of the agreement. Violence has continued despite ceasefire efforts. More than 48,300 of the approximately 50,000 migrants who entered the Spanish enclave of Ceuta since Thursday have returned to Morocco, according to Spain's Interior Ministry. Spanish authorities said returns have been taking place rapidly under a repatriation agreement between the two countries, although thousands of migrants remain in Ceuta. Security forces continue to patrol the coastline to prevent further sea crossings, turning back new arrivals attempting to reach the enclave by swimming. The mass influx has disrupted commercial activity in Ceuta, with many businesses remaining closed. Spanish authorities say at least 57 people have died during the migration crisis. Meanwhile, the European Commission has dismissed speculation that Spain could face immediate action under the Schengen Evaluation Mechanism following the recent surge of irregular migrant crossings into the North African enclave of Ceuta. A senior EU official said the situation remains fluid and stressed it was too early to discuss any review, noting that existing border controls under the Schengen Borders Code are already being applied in Ceuta and Melilla. The comments came after Italian Foreign Minister Antonio Tajani suggested closing the Schengen area to Spain, a proposal backed by Deputy Prime Minister Matteo Salvini. Italian Prime Minister Giorgia Meloni later said her government was prepared to take extraordinary measures to protect its borders, prompting Spain to summon the Italian ambassador. The European Commission said there has been no onward movements from Ceuta into the wider Schengen area and confirmed that Spain remains responsible for managing the EU's external border. Brussels also said it is closely coordinating with Spain and Morocco. Around 20 to 30 Frontex officers are currently deployed in Ceuta, while Moroccan authorities have tightened border controls to prevent further crossings. According to the Commission, thousands of migrants have already returned voluntarily to Morocco. Spanish authorities estimate that about 49,000 irregular migrants entered Ceuta in recent days. Prime Minister Pedro Sanchez said the government is mobilizing all available resources to respond to the crisis. Also on the international scene, water systems across several U.S. states have been targeted in a coordinated cyber attack, forcing some utilities to issue boil water advisories and switch operations to manual mode. The disruption has led officials to temporarily take affected systems offline as they work to secure infrastructure and assess the extent of the breach. U.S. officials and state authorities are investigating the incident, with Iran identified as one of the possible suspects behind the cyber attack. However, authorities have not made a formal determination regarding the group or individuals responsible and have cautioned that investigators must consider the possibility of false attribution. The attack has renewed concerns about the vulnerability of critical infrastructure to cyber threats, particularly essential services such as water supply systems. Officials say investigations are continuing as cybersecurity teams work to restore normal operations and strengthen protections against future attacks.
2: The problem with the water sector and other critical infrastructure sectors in the U.S. is they leave too much of their sensitive computer systems online. The types of computers that monitor water pressure and other safety parameters at water systems. And what happened here is that someone, possibly Iran, not confirmed yet, but someone earlier this week carried out this sort of sweeping cyber attack across potentially six states. The epicenter was sort of in Minnesota, where he had 30 water systems affected. And the hackers are going in and sort of accessing some of these industrial machines and potentially causing safety issues. Now, we don't have any reports of contamination or anything like that. Things were safely shut down, and there's no threat to the immediate threat to the drinking water. But this really has U.S. officials alarmed. FBI, EPA have been investigating all week and trying to run it down to determine to make sure that there's been no threat to the drinking water. In some cases, water utilities have advised folks to boil water briefly, but this is something that's been sort of brewing for a long time. You got the Iran war, you have Iran threatened and weakened, and potentially Iran using their asymmetric capabilities over here to make us feel the pain.
0: And that brings us to the end of the major news package. Here's a recap of the headlines.

In local news, Ashma McDougall outlines community-driven development plan for Roseau North. From the region, Belize Minister addresses Defense Ministry audit and procurement concerns. And internationally, EU rules out immediate Schengen action against Spain. The major news was brought to you by the kind compliments of Fine Foods Incorporated, Regents Hotel, the National Bank of Dominica, Rudolph Thomas, Unicoma Limited, and Do It Center. My name is Aliyah Jajak, and I have been the presenter of the major news package. Have a great evening and blessed weekend.

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Big up all my crew that's right here, especially in Toronto this weekend. I'm on Caribana here, so you know what to expect. 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

Yeah, man, I said, big man, big up the crew that's always listening. Down there in St. Thomas and St. Croix, big up the Virgin Island Massive, you know. And special good evening to my crew always listening. They say, big man, they in the backyard in Canada, loving the vibes in the evening time. Enjoying the music. 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